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0: 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How can you travel from epidemic area with that deadly disease to just infect people? 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Our borders are porous and this disease, because of carelessness, we will vanish. 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
2: 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Yaani and mutation. And mutation. 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
7: 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We're listening. 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

0: you. 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Now, you get to hear them from the legend himself. 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
0: Yeah man.
2: *821#. 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
0: Yeah man.
2: 25,000.
0: Oh yes.
2: Acha tusikie huyu.
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0: 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Yeah!
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9: 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Medical personnel that attended to him in Nairobi Hospital have been identified, 23 of them. All his family members that came in contact with him have been identified and they've been isolated.
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10: That we have a fully fledged resilience and crisis management center for tourism at the Kenyatta University. No effort will be spared to ensure Kenya remain a safe destination.
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4: We may disagree strongly about the direction of our country, but you are welcome here. Nobody is being asked to surrender their beliefs at the gate. As his family, we call for a political ceasefire in his honor. Please let the 15th be a day of remembrance and celebration.
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6: 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How do we convince Kenyans to take this seriously?
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9: 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Yeah. 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
6: 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How do you convince these Kenyans who awaamini serikali kuwa hili gonjwa lipo? 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
19: These capacities in all these hospitals will increase as we are sitting down and making sure that both public, private and faith-based facilities increase their capacity in the event the situation evolves.
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20: Raila often spoke of a journey to Canaan. He meant a country where work earns decent living, where justice protects every citizen, and where every community belongs. Canaan is not a place we wait for. It is a nation we build.
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21: Food security cannot be achieved by focusing on the farm alone. The food system begins with research and seed. It moves to inputs and finance, moves from the farm through aggregation and storage.
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22: For every church I go, I insist that the most important mission in church is Sunday school. You do not know how much you help people's children whose parents are not Christians, whose families may never have a Christian.
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